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0: 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Now, in CSC and Sue, in CSC, ya dear, a bra won't sacry, and we ye near me piana, and ye, 8 year nipper, we 8 year young coupon. 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
2: 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You are lost. 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It is a case to be sanctified, as he say, to be made holy. Number two, to be cleansed from moral pollution in the heart, spirit, and mind. To be made free from inbred sin. To be set apart entirely for God's work, honor, and glory. Praise the Lord. You can so be a crown crown. Say, obey a crown crown. Umu, eni abontine, wakumumu, uhumumuni, wajunimu. What do you want for Bonnie Bia? Yanko point you will see what say, or do we ye a dear beer, a fatter, a best shed any more yam. Sanctification keeps us united with other believers. And from one sorry, I will call Uko Dipa, Ubiko Roma, Ubiko Basin, Ness was sacred when Yakumutia, Munina, Mwadri by a barcon. We heard John chapter 17, verse 21. Or say, say, Unina, ye barcon. 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
2: 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So deal with every problem of sin in your life. Now we hear number two or see, look at the promise of sanctification. O kind of Trombi 30 verses and young coupons or no one kasa no be chaya kuma de chitia. Obe maya kuma fufro be buakuma no be ye fro no de honama kuma e de amai. No a bompire for sanctification. Yes, you say. Whom come this to come do on Yankopon be more my day on be me? They shran one wakum mutias uncle for no qua in a behuno on Yankopon. What do I do? Because seven men drew baby are near me can say. In him say me wuna, me bom more than say me yak mutia pa. We ye Methodist member beer, omu ye reviver, and omu kotushe will re be so mrembe preaching maom. Iti orua no baye no, he gave them full salvation message. 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Wasi brother Young. Holiness is fundamental doctrine of the Methodist Church. 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

0: 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corner of the church, you are a young pen. On an otra hoda, praise the Lord. You pay bien obe to me, I dear young coupon pen, wabre, when ya are dumb to me near who dear fin ya mink chain obe to me, I yet da. Tina John said, do draw what chin on one with Jenny Dindy or moan to me so me in your coupon. Omon a ya dear ya me pay, mutumus soon young coupon. Mutumus soon young coupon. It is said, would you have brought my Jesus Christ? O dear Jenny, a woman, praise the Lord. O ye be best from Kumu, send a bear, obey to me, I ye dear young coupon pay. I don't know beba to me near who dear beba. Uncasu, ya memoran, a dear do. Oh, there be won't to make a cancer answer because ya may be more to me, I would be bobra, papa, obey to me, do I call heaven, praise the Lord. 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
1: 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We have a limited time to make peace with God and prepare for eternity. 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So do not your wife, you say, we are sinner, and no one who we are nasa. Cause this one become many a goose no bemus or my young from so case. And we see, see, also, Missy, no man says, and one say, we are say, Betremacono, no Betremacono. We are sinning a man quano or pamo, Unimra edi hwehwe nyame akira kwan onimra edi sakra ya adwene onimra edi jai bone enwa ne so nemusa demusa okane ni gusua wo pe ni babi basa wa chasse no tremo adofo.

0: 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And then Kwan and Nipai Wadges, who is the Kenya Woodminia at the Tlene. 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I will show a bra bumuye. 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Or say, for we are but of yesterday and know nothing. I didn't know any Nipa. 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
0: 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And when you fall, we are say, Cassatra won't say, on many a cocrocosem, and so on for any end to a winya dear any hoda so. Down qua, and the hoda, a winya dear any hoda. We down quen free my a day woo, a day ja, a damn home tear, a day soon is a carry. Ninis opes or cosabiano. On for one to a winya dear any hoda so. Now on for any end, on for any to a young coupon or my idea, you know, man of doors, say ye near no. Now, so when ye ye, when ye see car, no one here for be boom. When ye see car, for be boom, many uncle point you man coso. And grow for almost some bones, someone who must see care trouble, some are in you. I say, ni puppy, we are say, don't come any no chrome. It is also in your mere shall we see car. For be boom, my yes, so him on your day, and tre. Or say,
1: Awunya for all we are sick, as I chill on say, only a cocrocosem, and so on for any into a wunya dear any hoda so. Now on for any into a young coupa or my yenya a dinna man of doors who say any and so. So 1 year ye. 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
1: 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You see, the union you are seeing in a who qua won't found co. The monster winning a meal or a kuma moa would drew her, winning a baby parko. 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
1: 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So one free a bear promo, name one free DM promo, and he say, or name Yanko Passman Tias and a better honor so I won't for fro. If you say, when I'm going to save you, and when you penny when you're going to save you, and free. If you are shame, then shame poor, the radia send you to Hoda, Yinia Sempa, what can I tremor? Hallelujah.
2: Amen.
1: Don't for no, we see a miracle, a tear. It was so shame now, ye who be send ye bayer, and ye bassa amount. We have a limited time. You will meet here, be seen in your coupon, tembe ye. And this unless you cost to transfer man's chain or more. Yamiti baby, uti baby, or the bimboa ba unfan yefe, a bassa, oka, udiano, minim baby, or boko kutiano. 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Now what can send him a dink catcher on a son, what to meet ya? If you will be when ya sem cocot, na judge na catcher so differ. But there is an option of a fine. It is either 10 million cedis or 10 years. No, was so 10 million, 1 million pony have been to bottom down the campus when you're 10. It's a bra, police 4 years here, do be quiet, can you be pure, no, see, there's some number. Also, Papa, you didn't say, or did for 10 million, when you had no go, or two no bottom, and we had to say, bam, if you're not judging enough and pay, or reverse BBR, acquitted and discharged. Yeah, you, call, I couldn't have found with you. Can you hear any answers? Can you be a baby? Can be a mom? Menu mi no sana ne tie ke so ya se akotwe jem na Yesu sikani no obae be ye hiani. 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
0: 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Heaven and moye. The beam you have seen a heaven bomia and me quay and answer me by. That heaven, by the grace of God, I will get there.
2: Amen.
0: I want you to be there. 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Me more bought not don't buame. Send a beam in Susa heaven, or me a quay day, a crow. A radio to me, and I would hear that was sibe brace. Send Nelso Nama Domni Mubru, no so there was some one my. 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

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brother, Reka, shall be in danger of the council. But whosoever shall say, thou fool, shall be in danger of hell fire.

0: 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If we are not similar, still I call heavy. If we are petitioner, so for BC, when we are petitioner, no power bar. Okochebia no pedia could preach it, and on the power bar, or call heavy. Nesadi, I am a mere peer baby try. Who be a cosadia, second wound, yes, a bessore and no pa, near Najunis and your main and your tete match. Or see, Nicole Dorse or dim propru a fraud if one no prunsu go form. 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Yamia more afna more, pay you any recovery, and I can't share radi say radi who made the boy any mobile, a radi by joy. 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

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There are signs that diesel and distract us from the direction that we are going. 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
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But no be automatically. I'm casting a mini automatic gate first. Nye airport one in your brody. Hallelujah. Nyan say, dear son, your money in Yamina de Shay trim to who ya would to make us away when to switch a young coupon. Any pay you knew who yente point, dear sorry, and ache creaky creen, I say, near the Yamme or she dean. Them rest will be who some power in young coupon. Now may assure, says Soja for no sorry or more condemn her. Wo na ma no ko e wezu su wa na ka wo su su wo hu su oko we oko. Praise the Lord. O mo dru abonte no se ja fo mo garden su no mo wo hefa se nyame wo mu a bibia be ku wai mo mie fa nyame hye ya koma ma yentwentwene ne ho ye mompa ye bibia nyame se wo ye se wo ni problem se so ti se die na se police ni bi ye fi office ko fi. I have to say it. Na police for no omo nye adwuma moye. 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If your office is coffee, your traffic light or you drew or green. Kasi DH ye twem. 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Ekoya ye drew ban ya da na police ni bi officer onye small police. No ejina o se driver dan fa traffic light him.
I'm TOD. Omo yes, I'm TOD. I'm sure I'm not meeting on the driver. But you okay, Kaya? I say, I better not come on my car. Then, Bisa, me person, me Bisa, and say, see, see, I hear when you far traffic light ready, more answer, and no panel driver, no cook room, no who no chain. Or see, you are challenging authority. I'm not confident you're paying any room now. I'm not going to you are challenging authority. I'm getting no Timo. You drew quite more. If you can be on one who say, yeah, dear, eh, honor dear, who call traffic a motor call to honor dear 19,000, who bet me a mobilizer, and I'm hearing him. And the three a semi-fine number, and I'm a fat, me be saying, he didn't hear their court in office, or no matter what, say, on paddy purple me a day. And here when Chesso could jack us on our boat draw for a pole. And you will beat me and I'm a Timo. I also throw the, we are seeing me to throw. Now be catch them some of fat traffic light me fat. Now you drew come more. We a judge. What the assembly we? And I mean more blessing 19,000 the menya. Halala. When I'm be kind of so so for one more tie pa. A pussy form we yes, I know. Monsacra, my genuine was right in my day. A bay. When you see, yes, it's a king and I'll show cry. 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
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For all the wealth of Europe, I will never see another infidel die. It was a scene of horror. 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He had excellent education. 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
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Hell wo ho. 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
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You can obey to me in your Facebook and YouTube at Deeper Life Bible Church Ghana. Deeper Life Bible Church Ghana. Preso Unyaya. You can get us on Facebook and YouTube at Deeper Life Bible Church Ghana. 0244 938 217. 0244 938 217.

0: 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He says, so, pure Bible, more sacre, you know. Like a cray when you know to pay or no sacre, I won't call heavy, not so much, won't call heavy. 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

0: 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Abraham or Mark Quanya Butre, when you may be man, a janko, praise the Lord.
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0: 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They will say ye tear see ye shall see you will see let me who crow crown crown or praise the Lord. You say I'm full fro you free string and coupon chain sunny. 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
0: 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On only a measure, only a standard, on only a GDM decay. 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
3: 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That could have to me, and me bump by said, what tears, and we know what tears say. No brain, and once no canny bonnet, you ready, who no more bona for channel. 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

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We are full-time Christian. Obi no kind. 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O ye ne juma papa. 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It is a woman no me no see ye Christo sumri ye patamwa. Ye to me konka se ta da. A branti ebi no dini home rade. 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And was sakra correcti pa. Ti onko arm robbery bill. And an inamfu fwa omuno omo ono omu ye arm robbery nushiano. 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And om kacha and say, ah, that even watch also said ye and ye no I send ya yet e be oh. To mo kikaguna sman or yen I say okay or no be cooperation back on. That no I won't cooperation na mobile policy for bonitio. No we. Was sakra, was sanko wichi, uko de jim forever. I'm robber ni onyi hell be any no ye heavy in ye. 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
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Our attitude and response and a reaction to our life challenges will either make us or mar us. 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
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Why should it be disputed? Yes, yeah, trust is in Kunya. Now, lawyer, I put you in a kikaka home. Yeah, yeah, dada. 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We didn't say dada. 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
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Why any free? A money boy for near training for. 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Who me mob? 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If you hold called God will take over your life and a new thing will happen. And you mean you are bare for fraud. It is so be with Christo Moa, obey our body for fraud. 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

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Say, Daya, Nana Sunny, na Osisi and Famba, more and more year. 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

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Okay, you can see some verses in this chapter before we move to 36. 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

Say Babel and Yasafon and check or catch train and say Babel and Yasafon and say on. For me call him, I mean coach train diase. If it's almost bomb pie and young coupon, it's here or mump pie, but praise the Lord. Praise the Lord. Or see, who can you more do and watch in that? Or say, say once or soon young coupon home, a boom, a huntasem no home. Now and say Daniel. 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

He shall separate them one from another, as a shepherd divides his sheep. His sheep, sheep belonging to him, from the goats. Not his goats, those goats do not belong to him. Then shall the king say unto them on his right hand, sheep, come, ye blessed of my father, inherit the kingdom prepared for you from the foundation of the world. What have we done? Why are we on the right hand side? For I was an hungered, and ye gave me meat. I was thirsty, and ye gave me drink. I was a stranger, and ye took me in. Naked, and ye clothed me. I was sick, and ye visited me. I was in prison, and ye came unto me. And then we go to verse 40. And the king shall answer and say unto them, verily I say unto you, inasmuch as ye have done it unto one of the least of these my brethren, inasmuch as ye have done it unto one of the least of these my brethren, ye have done it unto me. And then it goes on. I want you to look at 2 Timothy chapter 2. 2 Timothy chapter 2. I'm reading from verse 7. Consider what I say, and the Lord give thee understanding in all things. The Lord give thee understanding in all things. Many people, as they read this passage, they go off the tangent. They said, all I need to do is that I should feed the hungry. I should give drink to the thirsty. I should take in the stranger. And those who are naked, I should clothe them. Those who are sick, I visit them. Those in prison, I visit them too. Help them, encourage them. But Jesus was not talking about going everywhere. And everywhere you see somebody hungry, feed them. Anywhere you see people who are thirsty, give them drink. Come back to Matthew chapter 25, verse 40. The king said, shall answer and say unto them, verily I say unto you, inasmuch as ye have done it unto one of the least of these my brethren. And it tells us in other parts of the Gospels who his brethren were. The people that hear the word of God, and they got the grace of God in their hearts, in their lives, and they do, and they obey that word of God. Those are his brethren. They are my brothers, my sisters, and my mother. They're doing the will of God. And he's saying that you've got the grace of God in you. And now you look at his brethren. And those his brethren, they're thirsty, they're hungry, they're strangers in the community, they're naked, they're sick, or they're in prison, help them. It's not talking about any of his disciples like Peter, John, or James, or Mary, or Martha, going to Herod and giving Herod food and giving Herod drink. I'm referring to the Herod of chapter 2 of Matthew. Herod said to those wise men, go and see where the child is, and bring back word unto me, that I too may worship him. But he actually wanted to kill baby Jesus. And then the Lord warned those wise men and said, don't go back there.
What if they said, we're going to go back there because we're going to give them food, we're going to give them drink? No, it's not talking about going to Herodias. Herodias that had that, you understand, hatred for John the Baptist and for the truth. Because John had said, it is not right for Herod to take Philip's wife. And it is not for any of the disciples of Christ, like Matthew, like Thomas, to say, okay, with the word of God, you saw them naked, you saw them sick, you saw them this and that, and you gave them clothes and gave them food, and for the disciples of Christ to say, we're going to Herodias. You understand, when Lazarus was raised from the dead, the Jews in particular, they threatened and they said, we're even going to kill Lazarus because Christ has risen from the dead, and by reason of him, many are gone to believe on the Lord Jesus Christ. And then for any of the disciples now to say, all those Jews that made up their mind, they're going to kill Lazarus. We see them hungry, and we see them thirsty, and we're going to give them food, we're going to give them drink. No, that's not what Jesus is talking about. Already, they wanted to kill Lazarus because through him, many people came to believe on the Lord Jesus Christ. It's not sending you to them, go and feed them and go and give them drink. There's a time that more than 40 people bounded themselves with an oath, and they said, we will not sleep until we kill Paul the apostle. Now the Lord is not saying, you saw those 40 people, they will not eat, they will not drink, and they will not sleep until they kill Paul the apostle. Why don't you go and give them food? It's not talking about that. It's talking about his brethren. It's talking about the people that know the Lord, not Pilate, not Herod, not even Saul of Tarsus, when before he became a believer, not Herodias and not the 40. He's talking about genuinely born again people. You know them, you love them, and they're in a particular predicament, so go and help them. But let's understand, even that, even giving the food, even giving the drink, and giving things to people, that does not save us. There must be salvation first. Look at John chapter 3. John chapter 3. And I'm reading here from verse 3. John chapter 3, verse 3. It says in verse 3, Jesus answered and said unto him, verily, verily, I say unto thee, except a man be born again, he cannot see the kingdom of God. Being on the right hand side of Jesus as one of his sheep is not like, you know, because you feed the hungry, you clothe the naked. First of all, you are born again. Because except a man be born again, he will not see the kingdom of God. Look at chapter 3, verse 5 of John. Jesus answered, verily, verily, I say unto thee, except a man be born of water, of the word of God comes to him, convicts him, and converts him, and cleanses him, and turns his life around. Except a man be born of water and of the Spirit, he cannot enter into the kingdom of God. Doing good is not a substitute for being born again. And giving money to the beggars, and giving food to the hungry, and giving clothes to the naked is not a substitute for being born again. Ye must be born again. So, as we touch the lives of people, as we help people in the house fellowship, as we help people everywhere, we must still emphasize to them the necessity of being born again. Hebrews chapter 2, I'm reading from verse 1. Hebrews chapter 2, verse 1. Therefore, we ought to give the more earnest heed to the things which we have heard, lest at any time we should let them sleep.
For if the word spoken by angels was steadfast, and every transgression and disobedience received a just recompense of reward, how shall we escape if we neglect so great salvation? How shall we escape if we neglect so great salvation? I'm feeding the hungry, I'm giving water to the thirsty, I'm clothing the naked, I'm visiting hospitals and the sick, I'm visiting the prison. How shall we escape if we neglect so great salvation, which at the first began to be spoken by the Lord, and was confirmed unto us by them that heard him? Titus chapter 3. In Titus chapter 3, I read from verse 5. Titus chapter 3, verse 5. Not by works of righteousness which we have done, but according to his mercy, he saved us. The giving money to the beggars did not save us. And the giving clothes to the naked did not save us. And water and drink to the thirsty did not save us. And food for the hungry did not save us. And all the help we can give to the hopeless and the helpless did not save us. Look at that again, Titus chapter 3 verse 5. Not by works of righteousness which we have done, but according to his mercy, he saved us by the washing of regeneration and renewing of the Holy Ghost, which is shed on us abundantly through Jesus Christ, our Savior. We have to know Jesus Christ personally as our Savior. And it is that experiential knowledge of the instantaneous conversion that makes us enter into the kingdom of God. Verse 7, being justified by his grace, we should be made heirs according to the hope of eternal life. Let's come back to Matthew chapter 25, and I'm reading from verse 31. Matthew chapter 25, verse 31. When the Son of Man shall come in his glory, and all the holy angels with him, then shall he sit upon the throne of his glory. And before him shall be gathered all nations, and he shall separate them one from another, as a shepherd divideth his sheep from the goats. And then he shall set the sheep at his right hand, but the goats on the left. Then shall the king say unto them on his right hand, come, ye blessed of my Father, and inherit the kingdom prepared for you from the foundation of the earth. In verse 41, then shall he say unto them on the left hand, depart from me,

the sinner's doom and the saint's destiny. Three things we're looking at. Number one, the picture of a repentant, sinful souls. The picture of a repentant, sinful souls. Point number two, the punishment of a relenting, stubborn sinners. The punishment of a relenting, stubborn sinners. Point number three, the promise for a retiring, untiring, submissive saints. These are saints, they're submissive, and they submit to the will of God without getting tired, untiring, and without ever retiring, unretiring. And it's a great promise of paradise for them. The promise for unretiring, untiring, submissive saints. I want you to see number one, and look at how God looks at a sinful soul. He calls them, look at that, verse 32 again. In verse 32, and before him shall be gathered all nations, and he shall separate them one from another, as a shepherd divideth the sheep from the goats. What's the picture he gives us there? He gives us the picture of the goats. That the sinner is like a stubborn goat. It tells us in Ezekiel chapter 34. Ezekiel chapter 34. And we're reading from verse 17. Ezekiel 34 verse 17. And as for you, O my flock, thus says the Lord God, behold, I will judge between cattle and cattle, between the rams and the goats and the he-goats. It's talking about people there. It's talking about the children of Israel there. And it refers to those who are disobedient, to those who are not following his word and his will, and he refers to them as goats. And he says he will judge them. Look at Zechariah chapter 10. Zechariah chapter 10. We're reading from verse 3. Zechariah chapter 10, verse 3. Mine anger was kindled against the shepherds, and I punished the goats. And I punished the goats. So the first picture is the picture of goats. Number two, the second picture of the sinner is dog. Sinners are also referred to as dogs. Look at Proverbs chapter 26. And we're reading from verse 11. In verse 11, as a dog returneth to his vomit, so a fool returneth to his folly. As a dog returneth to his vomit, so a sinner might go to church, a sinner might do whatever religious thing he wants to do or she wants to do, but the vomit that she had already made resolution, I will not do this again, I will not do this again, especially at the eve of the first day of the year, I will not, if I do that again, cut off my leg. But he returns to the vomit. It's a dog. A sinner is like a dog. We're looking at 2 Peter, and I'm reading from chapter 2. 2 Peter chapter 2, the picture of sinful souls. In 2 Peter chapter 2, I'm reading from verse 20. For if after they have escaped from the pollutions of the world
through the knowledge of the Lord and Savior Jesus Christ, they gain entangled therein and overcome. The latter end is worse with them than the beginning. Look at verse 21. For it had been better for them not to have known the way of righteousness than after they have known it to turn from the holy commandment delivered unto them. Look at the picture now. For it is happened unto them, according to the true proverb, the dog is returned to his own vomit again. The dog is returned to his own vomit again. Number three, number one, the sinners are like goats. Two, the sinners are like dogs. Three, the sinners are like swine. Swine. Look at that verse 22. Before we leave them, the dog is turned to his own vomit again, and the sow, the pig, the swine that was washed to her wallowing in the mire. That's what sinners are. They hear the word of God, and it appears they look sober, they look serious, and they look as if they are not going back to those things again. But before you know, before long, they're already wallowing in the dirt again. Look at Matthew chapter 7. Matthew chapter 7, we're reading from verse 6. Give not that which is holy unto the dogs, they call sinners dogs, neither cast ye your pearls before swine, they call sinners swine, lest they trample them under their feet and turn again and rend you and tear you and hurt you and harm you. You see, when a sinner is in his real nature, a goat, a dog, a swine, and then you try to give them the precious pearl of the gospel, except the Holy Ghost will touch their heart, instead of appreciating what you are doing, they turn around to tear you to pieces, to rend you. Number four, sinners are referred to as serpents. Look at Psalm 58. In Psalm 58, here is the picture of the sinner, the sinful soul. In Psalm 58, we're reading from verse 3. Psalm 58, reading from verse 3. The wicked are estranged from the womb. They go astray as soon as they be born, speaking lies. Their poison is like the poison of a serpent. It's talking about sinners, talking about the wicked. Their poison inside them, in their heart, in their mind, in their thoughts. And they have the poison of a serpent. They're like the deaf adder. That's another kind of snake, serpent. And they're deaf. And it says, that stoppeth her ears, which will not hearken to the voice of charmers, charming never so wisely. Look at Psalm 140. I'm reading from verse 1. Psalm 140. We're reading from verse 1. Deliver me, O Lord, from the evil man. Preserve me from the violent man, which imagine mischiefs in their heart. Continually are they gathered together for war. Verse 3, they have sharpened their tongues like a serpent. They have sharpened their tongue like a serpent. Adder's poison is under their leaves. The sinful souls in their nature, in their habits, in their character, they're like goats, they're like dogs, they're like swine, they're

though thou dost dwell among the scorpions. It's referring to religious Israel, unsaved, sinful, deadly in their habits. And it says, you are dwelling among the scorpions. Be not afraid of their words, nor be dismayed at their looks, though they be a rebellious house. And then also, sinners are referred to as wolves. In Matthew chapter 7, Matthew chapter 7, we're reading from verse 15. Matthew chapter 7, reading from verse 15. Beware of false prophets. Don't befriend them. Beware of false prophets. Don't associate with them. Beware of false prophets. Don't be acquainted with them. Beware of false prophets, which come to you in sheep's clothing, but inwardly they are ravening wolves. Sinners are referred to as wolves. Look at verse 20. Wherefore, by their fruits ye shall know them. It tells us in Acts of the Apostles, chapter 20. Acts of the Apostles, chapter 20. And we're reading from verse 29. It says in verse 29, for I know this, that after my departing shall grievous wolves enter in among you, not sparing the flock. Sinners are referred to as wolves. And also, they're referred to as foxes. Foxes. Look at Ezekiel. In Ezekiel chapter 13, Ezekiel chapter 13, reading from verse 4. Here we have the description, the identity, and the nature, and the lifestyle of sinful souls. Ezekiel chapter 13, reading from verse 4. O Israel, thy prophets are like foxes in the deserts. Ye have not gone up into the gaps, neither made up the hedge for the house of Israel to stand in the battle in the day of the Lord. Ye have seen vanity and lying divination, saying, the Lord says, and the Lord has not sent them. And they have made others to hope that they would confirm their word. They speak so confidently, as if they had the power to confirm their words. And the Bible tells us that just wolves. Look at verse 22 as it talks about what they do. Because with lies ye have made the heart of the righteous sad, whom I have not made sad, and strengthened the hands of the wicked, that he should not return from his wicked way by promising him life. That's the identity, that's the work, that's the nature, that's the project, that's the pursuit of those foxes. They claim to be speaking for God, but no, they're speaking for themselves and for the great deceiver. We're looking at 2 Peter now, chapter 2. Number 8, number 1, sinners are like goats. 2, sinners are like dogs. 3, sinners are like swine. 4, sinners are like serpents. 5, sinners are like scorpions. 6, sinners are like wolves. 7, sinners are like foxes. 8, sinners are like beasts. In 2 Peter chapter 2, reading from verse 12, 2 Peter chapter 2 verse 12,

these as natural brute beasts, made to be taken and destroyed, speak evil of the things that they understand not, and shall utterly perish in their own corruption, and shall receive the reward of unrighteousness, as they that count it pleasure to riot in the daytime. Spots are they, and blemishes, spotting themselves with their own deceivings, while they feast with you, having eyes full of adultery, that cannot cease from sin, beguiling unstable souls, and hearts they have exercised with covetous practices, cursed children, which are forsaking the right way, and are gone astray, following the way of Balaam, the son of Beor, who loved the wages of unrighteousness, and was rebuked for his iniquity, dumb ass, speaking with man's voice, forbade the madness of the prophet. These beasts are like wells without water, clouds that are carried with a tempest, to whom the mist of darkness is reserved. How long? I said, how long? Out loud. I said, how long? Forever. Jude, I'm reading, it's not only one chapter. Jude, one chapter, verse 10. But these speak evil of those things they know not. But what they know naturally as brute beasts. It's talking about sinners, talking about scoffers, talking about scorners. It says they're like brute beasts. In those things they corrupt themselves unto them. For they are gone in the way of Cain, and ran greedily after the heir of Balaam for reward, and perished in the gainsaying of Korah. These are spots in your feast of charity, when they feast with you, feeding themselves without fear. Clouds they are without water, carried about of winds. Trees whose fruits withereth, without fruit, twice dead, plucked up by the roots, raging waves of the sea, foaming out their own shame. Wandering stars, to whom is reserved the blackness of darkness. How long? Forever. Look at Job chapter 39. Sinners are like beasts. Sinners are like peacocks. Peacocks, proud, pompous, haughty, unintelligent, not wise. Look at chapter 39 of Job. And we're reading from verse 13, Job 39, reading from verse 13. In verse 13, givest thou the goodly wings unto the peacocks, or the wings and feathers unto the ostrich, which leaveth her eggs in the earth, and warmest them in the dust, and forgettest that the foot may crush them, and that the wild beast may break them. She's hardened against her young ones, as though they were not hers. Her labor is in vain without fear, because God has deprived her of wisdom, neither has he imparted to her understanding. It talks in verse 13 about the peacocks. If you've seen the picture of the peacocks before, there's pride, and it's proud of nothing.
is proud of unintelligence, is proud of not having knowledge. And then the ostrich is the one that will put the head in the sand and act as if there's no problem, there's no danger. And even though the worm may be raging around her, yet she puts her head in the sand and is having a jolly good time, because the intelligence to understand is not there. I pray we will not be like the peacock. You will not be like the ostrich. Proud, pompous, haughty, unintelligent. We're looking at Isaiah chapter 2, verse 12. Isaiah chapter 2, verse 12. For the day of the Lord of hosts shall be upon everyone that is proud and lofty, like the peacocks, like the ostrich we read about, and upon everyone that is lifted up, and he shall be brought low. The unbelievers, the sinners, are like asses and ass and ass. Look at Jeremiah chapter 22. Jeremiah chapter 22. I'm reading from verse 19. Jeremiah chapter 22, verse 19. It shall be buried with the burial of an ass, drawn and cast forth beyond the gates of Jerusalem. Who is this? Look at verse 18. Therefore thus says the Lord concerning Jehoiakim, the son of Josiah, king of Judah, they shall not lament for him, saying, ah, my brother, or ah, my sister, ah, sister. They shall not lament for him, saying, ah, Lord, that because he was a king, ah, his glory. It shall be buried with the burial of an ass, drawn and cast forth beyond the gates of Jerusalem. Why? Because he didn't apply the word of God, the knowledge of God, and acted and behaved like an ass. Look at verse 21. I speak unto thee in the prosperity, but thou saidst, I will not hear. That's why the Lord is referring to him as an ass. You said, I will not hear. This has been thy manner from thy youth, that thou obeyest not my voice. The sinner is referred to as a horse. In Jeremiah chapter 5, Jeremiah chapter 5, we're reading from verse 8. Jeremiah chapter 5, reading from verse 8. They were as fed horses. They were men. They, the Israelites, they, the sinful people, they was fed horses in the morning. Everyone nursed after his neighbor's wife. They were so passionate about their pursuit of women, or if they are men, if they are women, of men, that they pursued those men, they pursued those women, and the other people's wives, other people's husbands. Shall I not visit for these things, says the Lord, and shall not my soul be avenged on such a nation as this? I was talking about the children of Israel. He referred to them as horses. Look at chapter 8. In chapter 8, verse 6. Chapter 8, I'm reading from verse 6. It says in Jeremiah 8, verse 6, I hearkened and heard, but they speak not aright. No man repented him of his wickedness, saying, what have I done? Everyone turned to his own course, as the horse rushes into the battle. Verse 8, how do you say, we're wise, and the law of the Lord is with us? How do you do things that are sinful, and you don't ever repent and turn around? And then you say, the word of the Lord is with us. We're coming to Psalm 10.
In Psalm 10, I'm reading from verse 9. Psalm 10, we're reading from verse 9. It says in verse 9, he lies in wait secretly as a lion in his den. Those are the people that are looking at how they will catch a righteous man, a righteous woman. They behave like lions. They act chill and quiet as if they're innocent people. He lies in wait secretly as a lion in his den. He lies in wait to catch the poor. He does catch the poor when he draws him into his net. Verse 10, he crouches and humbles himself that the poor may fall by his strong ones. He has said in his heart, God has forgotten. He hideth his face. He will never see it. There are people that, although they are religious, although they mention the name of God, although you will see that they are righteous people, church people, yet they forget God. In all their actions, they do whatever they want to do, as if there were no God. What's going to happen to such lions? We're looking at Isaiah chapter 35. Isaiah chapter 35, I read from verse 8. It says, and an highway shall be there, and a way, and it shall be called the way of holiness. The unclean shall not pass over it. The dog shall not pass over it. The goat shall not pass over it. The swine shall not pass over it, the way of holiness. And the serpent shall not pass over it. The scorpions shall not pass over it. The wolves shall not pass over it. The foxes and the beasts shall not pass over it. The peacocks and the ostrich shall not pass over it. The asses and the horses shall not pass over it. The lions too shall not pass over it. The unclean shall not pass over it. But it shall be for those the wayfaring men, though fools shall not hear therein. No lion shall be there, nor any ravenous beast shall go up thereon. It shall not be found there, but the redeemed of the Lord shall walk there. Any amen there? And the ransomed of the Lord shall return and come to Zion with songs and everlasting joy upon their heads. They shall obtain joy and gladness, and sorrow and sighing shall flee away. Somebody shout amen. Point number two now, the punishment of unrelenting, stubborn sinners. We're coming back to Matthew chapter 25. Matthew chapter 25, we're reading the words of Jesus. It tells us in Matthew chapter 25, verse 33, and he set the sheep on his right hand and but the goats on the left. The goats on the left. Look at verse 41. Then shall he say also unto them, the goats on the left hand, depart from me, ye cursed, into everlasting fire, prepared for the devil and his angels. Verse 46, and these shall go into everlasting punishment. The goats, the stubborn sinners, to everlasting punishment. We're looking at Matthew chapter 7. Matthew chapter 7,
And I'm reading from verse 23. Matthew 7, verse 23. It says, "And then when I profess unto them, I never knew you. Depart from me, ye that walk iniquity." Who are the them? He's going to say, depart from me. Verse 21. "Not everyone that says unto me, Lord, Lord, these are the people that the name of the Lord is not far from their mouth. Lord, Lord. Not everyone that says, Lord, Lord, shall enter into the kingdom of heaven. But he that doeth the will of my Father, which is in heaven. For many will say to me in that day, Lord, Lord, have we not prophesied in thy name? And in thy name have cast out devils? And in thy name have done many wonderful works?" There are people, religious people, Pentecostal people, probably even some deeper life misled people. They equate prophecy, and they equate speaking in tongues, and they equate working miracles as a substitute to salvation. And they say, we take this, even though the evidence of salvation is no more there, evidence of conversion is no more there, evidence of righteousness is no more there, but in his name they prophesy, in his name they cast out devils, in his name they do many good works, like feeding the hungry, like giving drink to the thirsty, like clothing the naked, like some other works that are even supernatural. And then in verse 23, "Then will I profess unto them, I never knew you." Do you know somebody can do all those things and not retain salvation? Have pride, have hatred in the heart, have disobedience, and go the wrong way. And all he's doing now, excited about, is, "I'm doing good. I'm feeding the poor, I'm clothing the naked, I'm giving drink to the thirsty, I'm visiting the hospitals, I'm visiting the prisons." And yet, the real salvation, and the real strength, and the real victory of the believer living above sin, the secret sinning, the Lord said, "I'll profess unto them, I never knew you." I pray that will not happen to any of us. Okay, that will not happen to me. You know, there are people who can, you know, concentrate on preaching. They're giving out and giving out. And they're giving out the spiritual food. And they're not taking the spiritual food themselves. And you'll be wondering, how is the life of the preacher so different from the utterances and proclamation of his mouth? They're like those conductors at the car park that put other people into the buses to go to a good destination, and they themselves are going nowhere. Praise God, I'm going somewhere. I said, praise God, I'm going somewhere. You'll not be a preacher that does not possess the real grace of God and the real righteousness in your life in Jesus' name. Tell me good, amen. We're looking at Matthew chapter 13, verse 40. Matthew chapter 13, verse 40. "As therefore the tares are gathered and burnt in the fire, so shall it be in the end of this world. The Son of Man shall send forth his angels and shall gather out of his kingdom the people who are seated in his kingdom, the people who remain in his kingdom, the people who say, 'You cannot move me, you cannot change me, you cannot shake me, I remain in the kingdom.' The time is coming that the Son of Man himself, the Son of God, will come and send forth his angels, and he shall gather out of his kingdom all things that offend, and them that do iniquity, and shall cast them into the furnace of fire. There shall be wailing and gnashing of teeth." Look at verse 49.
so shall it be. At the end of the world, the angel shall come forth and sever separate the wicked from among the just, the goats from among the sheep, and shall cast them into the furnace of fire. There shall be wailing and gnashing of teeth. Verse 51, Jesus says unto them, have ye understood all these things? Answer. Have ye understood all these things? Answer now. They said unto him, everybody say it. Yes, Lord. You understand? It takes more than leading us fellowship to get to heaven. It takes more than pastoring a local church to get to heaven. It takes more than being a worker to get to heaven. There must be the evidence of righteousness coming out of a changed heart, a sanctified heart, a pure heart. I pray that evidence will be in every one of our lives. Look at Matthew chapter 23. Matthew chapter 23. I'm reading from verse 33. Matthew chapter 23, verse 33. Ye serpents, ye generation of vipers, how can ye escape the damnation of hell? Talking about all sinners there. Ye goats, how can ye escape the damnation of hell? Ye dogs, returning to your vomit and doing all those messy, defiling things, even in the public without any shame, how can you escape the damnation of hell? Ye swine, getting yourself back into dirt, how can ye escape the damnation of hell? Ye scorpions, poisoning the lives of other people, causing pain in the lives of other people. Ye scorpions, how can ye escape the damnation of hell? Ye wolves, deceptive, you come with sheep's clothing, but inwardly you are ravening wolf. How can you escape the damnation of hell? Ye foxes, deceptive, and then you hide to hurt other people and even derail them from the way of salvation. How can you escape the damnation of hell? Ye beasts, animals, brute, wicked, cruel, devouring, how can you escape the damnation of hell? You peacocks, ostriches, how can you escape the damnation of hell? And ye asses, dumb asses, how can you escape the damnation of hell? And you galloping, rushing horses, rushing after men, rushing after women, to defile them and to defile yourself, how can you escape the damnation of hell? And you lions, bold, aggressive, destructive, tearing souls in pieces, how can you escape the damnation of hell? Ye serpents, ye generation of vipers, how can you escape the damnation of hell? We're looking at Luke chapter 13. Luke chapter 13, verse 27. In verse 27, but it shall say, I tell you, I know you not whence ye are. It's one thing for church people to know you. It's one thing for Peter, James, or John to know you. But now for Christ to know you, that's the real thing. I know you not whence ye are. Depart from me, all ye workers of iniquity. There shall be weeping and gnashing of teeth, when ye shall see Abraham and Isaac and Jacob
and all the prophets in the kingdom of God, and you yourselves thrust out. You yourselves thrust out. I pray that will not happen to us. Hebrews chapter 6. Hebrews chapter 6, reading from verse 8. Hebrews 6, 8. But that which beareth thorns and briars is rejected, and is nigh unto cursing, whose end is to be burnt. That will not be my end. I said that will not be your end. Amen. Amen. Revelation chapter 22. Reading from verse 15. Revelation chapter 22, verse 15. For without are the stubborn goats, for without are the dirty swine, for without outside the kingdom are the dangerous scorpions. For outside the kingdom, without are the wicked sneaking serpents. For without are dogs and sorcerers and whoremongers and murderers and idolaters and whosoever, tell me, I can't hear my people. And whosoever, say it aloud. There's no reason for a child of God to lie. There's no gain for a child of God to act out a lie, to pretend, to deceive, especially that we know we're members one of another and we should love each other. And you never lie to a person you really love. And so it says, whosoever loveth and maketh a lie, that's the hottest part of hell for them. Thank God I will not go there. Revelation chapter 14, I'm reading from verse 10. Revelation chapter 14, we're reading from verse 10. The same shall drink of the wine of the wrath of God, which is poured out without mixture into the cup of his indignation, and he shall be tormented with fire and brimstone in the presence of the holy angels and in the presence of the Lamb, and the smoke of their torment ascendeth up forever and ever. And they have no rest day nor night, who worship the beast and his image, and whosoever receiveth the mark of his name. In chapter 19, verse 20. In Revelation chapter 19, verse 20, it says, and the beast was taken, and with him the false prophet that wrought miracles before him, with which he deceived them that had received the mark of the beast, and them that worshipped his image. These both were cast alive into a lake of fire burning with brimstone. You will not be there. Chapter 20, verse 10. Chapter 20, verse 10. And the devil that deceived them was cast into the lake of fire and brimstone, where the beast and the false prophet are, and shall be tormented day and night. For how long? Forever and ever. Verse 15. And whosoever was not found written in the book of life was cast into the lake of fire. Whosoever was not found written in the book of life. And remember, it takes being born again. It takes being a child of God.
It takes conversion, sustained conversion, constant conversion, permanent conversion, a new life, a transparent life, steadfast, righteous life, to get to heaven and for your name to be in the book of life. And it says, whosoever was not found written in the book of life was cast into the lake of fire. Chapter 21, I'm reading from verse 8. Chapter 21, reading from verse 8. But the fearful and unbelieving and the abominable and the murderers and the unbelievers, those are the fornicators and the adulterers and sorcerers, you know them, sorcerers and idolaters, and all liars shall have their part in the lake which burneth with fire and brimstone. This which is the second death. We're coming back to Matthew chapter 25. Matthew chapter 25. And we're reading from verse 41. Matthew chapter 25, verse 41. Then shall he say also unto them, on the left hand, the goats and the dogs and the swine and the serpents and the scorpions and all those beasts who are beastly nature, depart from me, ye cursed, into everlasting fire prepared for the devil and his angels. Point number three now, the promise for untiring, submissive saints. In Matthew chapter 25, reading from verse 33. And he shall set the sheep on his right hand, but the goats on the left. Then shall the king say unto them on his right hand, come, ye blessed of my Father, inherit the kingdom prepared for you from the foundation of the earth. The kingdom prepared for you from the foundation of the earth. The Lord knows those who are his, and thank God he knows me. I said the Lord knows who are his, and thank God he knows me. Does he know you? But you can't talk that he knows you. You are not confident. Thank God he knows me. Daniel chapter 12. I'm reading from verse 2. And many of them that sleep in the dust of the earth shall awake, some to everlasting life. The sheep, the righteous, the saved, the saints, the purified, the just, the people that are practical righteousness, some to everlasting life, and some to shame and everlasting contempt. Verse 3, and they that be wise shall shine as the brightness of the firmament, and they that turn many to righteousness as the stars forever and ever. You lost your amen there? First Corinthians chapter 2. In First Corinthians chapter 2, reading from verse 9. First Corinthians chapter 2, verse 9. But as it is written, I has not seen, no ear heard, neither have entered into the heart of man the things which God has prepared for them that love him. You'll be there. First Peter chapter 1, verse 3. First Peter chapter 1, verse 3. Blessed be the God and Father of our Lord Jesus Christ, which according to his abundant mercy
has begotten us again into a lively hope by the resurrection of Jesus Christ from the dead, to an inheritance incorruptible and undefiled, and that fadeth not away, reserved in heaven for you, who are kept by the power of God, kept in righteousness, who are kept by the power of God, kept in holiness, who are kept by the power of God, kept in purity of heart and purity of life, who are kept by the power of God, kept in sound doctrine, who are kept by the power of God through faith unto salvation, ready to be revealed in the last time. Tells us in 1 Thessalonians chapter 4. 1 Thessalonians chapter 4. We're reading from verse 15. 1 Thessalonians chapter 4. Reading from verse 15. For this we say unto you, by the word of the Lord, that we which are alive and remain unto the coming of the Lord shall not prevent, precede, hinder, come before them which are asleep. For the Lord himself shall descend from heaven with a shout, and with the voice of the archangel, and the trump of God, and the dead in Christ shall rise forth. Then we which are alive. Are you there? We which are alive, will you be there? Will you be part of this? And remain shall be caught up together with them in the clouds to meet the Lord in the air. Look at this. And so shall we ever, and so shall we ever, and so shall we forever be with the Lord. I pray that that promise will not miss you. Hebrews chapter 13, we're reading from verse 12. Hebrews chapter 13, reading from verse 12. Wherefore Jesus also, that he might sanctify the people with his own blood, suffered without the gate. Let us go forth therefore unto him without the camp, bearing his reproach. For here have we no continuing city, but we seek one to come. There's a city, the heavenly city, and that's the city we're going to. And if you're an overcomer, thank God you'll be an overcomer. When Christ comes, you'll be there in Jesus' name. Revelation chapter 21, verse 7. Revelation chapter 21. I'm reading from verse 7. In verse 7, he that overcometh shall inherit all things. Any overcomer in the house tonight, God will continue to give you the grace to overcome. He that overcometh shall inherit all things, and will be his God, and he shall be my son. The Lord is coming again, and the coming is so near. And is coming for those who will be overcomers. In Revelation chapter 22, Revelation chapter 22, reading from verse 12. And behold, I come quickly, and my reward is with me to give every man according as his work shall be. In 2 Timothy chapter 4, 2 Timothy chapter 4, we're reading from verse 6. 2 Timothy chapter 4, verse 6. For I am now ready to be offered, and the time of my departure is at hand. Paul the apostle knew that was ready, and we ought to know that we're ready, and we ought to live each day as if the Lord might come on that day, every day.
and leave every day ready for the coming of the Lord. Or if the Lord tarries, ready for being called home. He says, for I am now ready. Look at verse 7. I have fought a good fight. Fighting for the truth, fighting for the faith, earnestly contending for the faith, once delivered unto the saints, I have fought a good fight. I have finished my course. I've kept the faith. Henceforth, there is laid up for me a crown of righteousness, which the Lord, the righteous judge, shall give me at that day. He will give it to you too. And not to me only, but unto all them also that love is appearing. Verse 18, and the Lord shall deliver me from every evil work. Say it, the Lord shall deliver me from every evil work, and will preserve me unto his heavenly kingdom. To him be glory forever and ever. The Lord will keep you. The Lord will protect you. And the Lord will not allow you, after all this, experience of salvation, after all this laboring for the Lord, after all this faithfulness of these years, after obedience to the word of God, after consecrating your life, your time, some of us fully, without even doing any other thing, after consecrating everything you've had to the Lord will preserve you. And the Lord will keep you. You will not perish. I said you will not perish. The favor of the Lord and the strength of the Lord and the power of the Lord will abide with you in Jesus' name. Jude verse 24. Now unto him that is able. God is able. Able to keep you from falling and to present you faultless before the presence of his glory with exceeding joy. To the only wise God, our Savior, be glory and majesty, dominion and power, both now and ever. Amen. When that day comes, the Lord will separate his sheep from the goats. He will set the sheep on the right hand and the goats on the left hand. And thank God, I'm praying for you. And thank God, Christ is praying for you. And thank God, even yourself, you're watching and praying. You will land on the right hand side. Then shall the king say unto you on the right hand side, come, ye blessed of my father, inherit the kingdom prepared for who? Where is he? Where is she? Prepared for you. You'll be there. It's been prepared for you from the foundation of the world. It may be soon, very soon, you'll hear the voice of the king. Yes, beloved son, beloved daughter, your his right hand, come on into heaven. Forever will be your joy in Jesus' name. Remain on that right hand side, righteousness. And then reach out to the people who are still on the left hand side and bring many souls into the kingdom. Your joy will be everlasting. Let's rise up now and talk to the Lord in prayer. The Lord has spoken to us. He loves us. He's warned us ahead of time. There are goats. Don't be a goat. There are dogs. Don't be a dog. There's swine, pig, dirty, wallowing in the mire. Don't be like that. There are serpents. They come from behind and bite. They're sneaking into the congregation, biting people,
biting leaders and biting members. Don't be a serpent. The scorpions and the poison on their tongue is unbearable. Don't be a scorpion. There are wolves. They scatter the fold. They act in such a way. They don't care who backslides through their action. Don't be a wolf. There are foxes. Sly, deceptive, hidden, secret. Take us the little foxes. The foxes that spoil the vine. For vines are tender, have tender grapes. They're beasts. They speak evil of dignitaries. Speak evil of leaders. Speak evil of those who are trying to lead them into the kingdom of God. There are peacocks and ostriches. Proud, haughty, uncontrollable. There are asses, dumb asses. Don't be like that. There are horses. They rush towards evil. They rush as in battle warring. Don't be like that. There are lions. Tearing in pieces. Wicked, violent, murderous. Don't be like that. Or you'll find yourself on the left-hand side forever and ever with the devil. Come on to the right-hand side. Repent. Renew your consecration to the Lord. And say, Lord, here am I. Make me to be permanently on your right-hand side.

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0: 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Ubekna visa de bequa brochure, but visa de qua heavy, be an away, ya. And also the ultimate, and only here, papa, dear, can I and tell? To a small Paul say. Ye would jiddy hum cron wenty. Say, dear, what you all say, me jimmy dee, and me kasai. 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na at the end of the day you fall into eternal fire, a lake of fire. It was not possible. They are my Hebrews. How? 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A baby we are seeing ye whom training, ye whom bonny, ye whom said bonny beard in the peck, could Jim, if I train a quine so. Ye whom yesu, ye whom bonsam, ye ninan to Abasakomu, any bonsam to Abasakomu. Ye fa yesu see him, ah, or see Paul, me win him said I'm tired yesu. 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Praise the Lord. And you ma yen for ye new no no. And you netna hoda. Heaven tna hoda. Hence o hoda. And a difference wom. Difference wom papa papa. So kotna e gem forever. There be anywhere I mean, you know, who can say Yami Humobona Buami. Me, yeah, Mretti said, yeah, never send me sorry, cocaine, Yamia, Sam, and my Bissam Jose. Say, Kajemuna, me done, Adria, come back to me, I done. It is Hunam Tau, baby, wouldn't he have a cock? It is now, you say, my bread, no masra, dom, no masra, who dear, but Buami, and my dear Yami, Pesa, me, ye. And one, I'm a Timon, one, I'm a Bohom Brahmin, himself, one day, everything will be over. 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But the other boy, how quite a wooden, wooden heavy. My home, no show, my says, Stevie, who be who a brew chrome, a chain will chrome, a trail will chrome, who be who a chain gunner, who be who say heavy or her praise the Lord. And only a chair will say, see, oh, my heavy, man, trust in my gun and qua, and chain a gunner chum, send ya, maybe a chum corner. 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

0: 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Me mammy would tear me, papa would tear me, minuia would tear men for we ran shiny pebbiemo, and I may ban o PhD. Ye denya meas is so in your PhD, men for we ran shiny more. Me ban ye professor, a ye pa professor for su, men for we ran shiny more. Men for we ran and share o bow or bay moa, and in the sicken in a sin and I so far we ran share on Yankupon. If so do we ran shiny pomoa, that chain on service form. Diabe buaka will say more. 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I'm saying, one other was a war, and yen near 2 months. I call ya chet. I'm saying, yes. Bible said your timimono or so ched your woo. You are saying, what sacra wide jay by four who saw a sacra? Ya mema will mark. Yes, small mom try. 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The boy phone to me in call heaven, man in ye. 2 Peter 3:11-14. 2 Peter 3:11-14. 2 Peter 3:11-14. 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kronkron ye mu a can you read this or more? Send a bear, a woman in for being come and answer any fun. For when you see heavens, why? For when you see Christ or so, or the Obercoho. Name me, we are here. Every chinny peffering and coupon channel. Mumma, yen she say, yen fire door, and she we are seeing him money a mumu. If he says a bassy, you will need a quiet and far back on cranko. Person me be so say, where will you spend eternity? A infant a quack or turn a feeble, a heavy and answer hell. A genial will see neno, and he said, you too will see where my yam son papano, and a betcher baby a obetan feeble. Baby a will be and per se a bomb pie. Na who can be betraying and coupon send a be radia dom, say, Basse will be beer. Wait, we can say, Masia me tea, me tea, me radi me wuna, me him say heaven, and I may crow. When ya heaven, dear, and him mo dear pa. Bia meka near for you, I'm so aka gana heya. Nan from afar hunen yen siunum, nanka utimoda sorry. Na who drew hell, dear, sanya menina. Sikanini do say, Lazo some fans, one kasa trema, one kasa copuma, or say fansa bo insumo. 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Why, impossibility cannot be possible. Ude won satianu bonsuna and Jimu wunru honed as wohana. It be a ubia sacra wagin one men cost some money. Munyamia and Shisha, my ye obon summoning above four. Tis all your bonsam you may be a country used to say umbra, no mess sebun, some you may be a wakumamo. O yammy tune for ye that was sending so they was sem a my. A dear tearful, you know, she won't say, Radim and Piney say, Be beara what tear semino, what tear say, no fina kumamo sacra and I geno. Send ye washe bonny radi hunomo, but bonny beara why a fachen wo Yesu Christo demo. 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

0: 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He says, so, pure Bible, one sacre, you know. Naka cray when you know to pay, or no sacre, uncle heavy, that's all man's uncle heavy. 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

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Near Woody is which is soon as I did Bonsamachin. I know never hall. Woody is which is with your Bonsam Pibia out to my year. Yes, you can't show an able Sam Swaka. You cannot serve two masters. Untumen soma ran on me and why. 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
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If you bring me by deeper life, bring me by deeper life. Master, I make call me a bonnie and a minstrel. The by deeper life make call bonnie one a minstrel. That's the difference. 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Who be a young couple and wouldn't know? Near bonnie. And the Oka saw by the beer and I'll be the bonnie. And when you're young, I'm no, a bonnie, I'm so mad, who call her. That crew me quiet, no, to who bossa, I'm sorry, now we're a hosa. Or so quay ye, bank manager be woo, mom, quay ye. The bank manager said, "Ba almost will be had in a car by." Besides, Papa is with the near few power. O car or here for many cars. Say, what? Bank manager winnika. Now we say, yes, sir, when you scar talk and I will take a trot room. Now me far Bible, now me church, no shame in crying. Now me adum. 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They used to say, in fact, Bonnie call heavy, the papa training in the head, and they call. Before quite here, and also, and easy, but I don't know. Missy, I don't know.
Adom rose wo ho. 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

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Do you have connection to God in heaven? 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But wouldn't you connection be a bonny ma wunya connection? I didn't want to bonny chine. What teach you near who? 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Umwa confessi. Say, yeah, you were high, yes, shall contrary, obey no obey to me. You say, obey any yammy was through. Now, one any yammy was through Shadrach, Meshach, Abednego, and Daniel. To Omoko bomb pie, then pie bonnet in yammy and say, Trenny, praise the Lord. We're 36, verse 36. 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